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Okay. 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Nanti bakal aku puterin ya. Next one itu ada Zatia Vinovic yang udah request lagunya Leo Dry yang pura-pura. Langsung kita puterin aja teman berdua. Dari album Memories Do Not Opened, this is The Chinese Smokers featuring Coldplay with Something Just Like This.

party started. See you at the bar, you was hardly talking. That's when I knew that your heart was scarring. Friends for lovers need a part to star in. Like, wait, babe, let me ask your pardon. This ain't Gucci, this is Prada, darling. If you want something, you can.